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1: He is a busy guy. He's got a brand new record label, getting ready to open his bar. And we're excited to hang out with our buddy this weekend, Chris Young. More on that. You're invited, by the way. 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
1: 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I'm mixing up all kinds of music. 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We'll also play easy trivia. 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See you then. 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
1: 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America celebrating the birthday. 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We're celebrating. 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
1: We love that one. Shout out to Lainey Wilson and John Mayer. It's so good. Would love to know what you think of the new song. Hit us on Instagram, Wayne D and Say. That's called Phone Keys Wallet. Now, Blake.

Pioneer Valley's number one for new country, Kicks 100.9. Could you imagine being in Vegas for this year's iHeartRadio Music Festival? The party's going to be massive, and it's going to happen with or without you. But we'd definitely rather have you there, right? Thanks to our friends at Capital One. Lainey Wilson's going to hit the stage, Kenny Chesney, and a whole lot more. Keep listening. You could win your tickets before they even go on.

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Hey, it's Wendy and Tay. 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
1: There's Luke Combs. It's called Sleepless in a Hotel Room with Wayne D and Tay Hamilton. Really excited to hit you with this world premiere. The new Lainey Wilson song with John Mayer is so good. I'm going to play it again after Luke Bryan. This is country, and she knows it.
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What's going on? 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
1: If you are trying to get married in 2026 and you're trying to stay under budget, holy cow, you should see what the average wedding is costing this year. 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We'll tell you more in less than 15 minutes. 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
1: 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It's presented by Capital One. We tapped Lainey Wilson and Kenny Chesney to represent country music. 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
1: 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Just saying. Keep listening to win your way in. It's not.

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1: 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We'd appreciate it. It's at Wayne Diente.
2: 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Oh, boy.
1: 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It's fine. We'll dive into that less than 15 minutes away, called iHeart.

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Now, I know it's Friday, and that's already really good news, but how about a good news story to go on top of that? 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

Kicks 100.9. So there's a topic I want to discuss next hour with you. Is there a movie growing up that you saw in the theater more than any other? 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
1: Hey, I must say you're doing a great job and playing all that good country music for me. And I'm waking up at 5 o'clock in the morning. Oh, man, it's a good day. It's a good day to be alive.
0: Thank you, brother, very much. 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

0: 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Ann is about to join us with another round of Nashville news. Ann, what do you got coming up?
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All right, continuing this conversation, is there a movie you saw in the theater more than any other? 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
1: Good morning. It's so good to finally get through to you. I'm just headed to work. I listen to you every morning on my way to work. 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Thank you for having such a good spirit, happy spirit.
0: Thank you for those kind words. I appreciate that.

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But if you're running from the cops, don't do that. 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

Pioneer Valley's Country Kicks 100.9. It was on this day that one country legend got his own postage stamp. Think about who that might be, and we'll talk about that plus other things in history coming up in two songs.

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1: Michael Clark, I'm a truck driver headed to far Texas. Good morning to you too.
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After this dumb criminal story from Earl Dibbles Jr., you might want to double check your shrimp basket at your next seafood order. He's going to be here to share what happened coming up next.

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Now, I know it's Friday, and that's already really good news, but how about a good news story to go on top of that? Hang on for two songs, and I'll share some with you.

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Pioneer Valley's Country Kicks 100.9. 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We talked about this last hour, and I'm still looking for your phone call.

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It was on this day that one country legend got his own postage stamp. 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

Pioneer Valley's Country, Kicks 100.9. 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
1: Hey, Granger, you asked me what I'm doing up so early. I'm heading to the gym. Have a great day.
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And there you go. What do you think? iHeart Country World Premiere Music, Taylor Swift, I Knew It, I Knew You. Tap that talkback mic. Let me know what you think. Playing it throughout the day, too. Shaboozy and Jelly now.

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1: And I'm Dusty. Thank you for listening. Honest question for you. Do you believe in luck? I don't know if I would say luck. I'm a firm believer that everything happens for a reason. But a poll went out asking, on a scale of 1 to 10, how much do you think luck plays in someone's life? Top answer, and not saying it because the kids say it, but 6 or 7. Interesting. 4% said 1, saying no play, no role at all. 15% said 10. And then 36 was like right in that 6 to 7 range. Again, I don't know. I think I would probably go like maybe 4 or 5. Again, I'm a believer. Everything happens for a reason. I don't know that that's luck.
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0: 100.9. And my question earlier, do you believe that luck plays a big role in people's lives? Do you think so?
1: I believe so.
0: Yeah. Do you think that luck has been on your side?
1: No.
0: At least you're honest. So you're, it's like you believe it. It just hasn't happened to you. I get it. Ella Morgan right now, I K

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And give me two songs. I'm going to get you your daily dose of randomness. Morgan Wallen first, don't we?

0: Kicks 100.9. And it is time for your daily dose of randomness. Did you know the shortest commercial flight in the world is in Scotland? It actually goes between two islands. It's like 80 seconds. Sometimes as quick as 47 seconds under ideal weather conditions. I mean, you have to pay for this. I guess you could take a boat. The cost is like $10 to $35, depending on the type of ticket and the local status. I'd want to go just to be like, I went on the shortest flight. You know, it's a commercial flight. Logan Air. Huh. It's your daily dose of randomness, and now you know.
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Number one for new country and Bobby Bones in the Morning, Kix 100.9. Megan Maroney recently kicked off her Cloud 9 tour. Everything I've seen from it, it looks amazing. Very, very well done. And I love that everybody just gets into it. You know what I mean? Go check out the pictures. You'll see what I'm talking about. Sam Hunt now.

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Bobby Bones here. Hope you have a great weekend. The Bobby Bones Show podcast, it is up. We talked to Corey Kent, Olympic gold medalist Sean Johnson, Amy Grant, and we found out who the strongest grip of the show is. There you go. 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

0: 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And thank you for taking us with you on your Friday. I'm Dusty. 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
0: 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Good luck. 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

0: Kix 100.9. Speaking of Ella Langley, this past Tuesday, she was on Ernest's big benefit concert in Nashville. And she went up to sing her song, Loving Life Again. And why that song was so important and why she wanted to sit there and sing with Ernest, they actually wrote it together. She said he's kind of been that confidant for her when she's been going through a lot of the mental health struggles she's been going through. You know, she said, when I got back from going through what I went through, he stopped by just to say, how are you doing? Checking in. And her response was, well, I'm back to loving life again. Right there, they came up with the melody. Then, bam, song was written. She said the song still blows her mind and that every time she sings it, it fixes her more as a person. I do love that song, too. Shout out to Ella Langley and shout out to Ernest. Great human. Riley Green on the way. Morgan Wallen, too.
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Pioneer Valley's number one for new country, Kix 100.9. And Riley Green back to host in CMA Fest tonight. It's going down in Nashville, Nissan Stadium. And then we're actually going to get to watch that back on ABC later on this month. This is Change My Mind.

100.9. Bobby Bones here. Hope you have a great weekend. The Bobby Bones Show podcast, it is up. We talked to Corey Kent, Olympic gold medalist Sean Johnson, Amy Grant, and we found out who the strongest grip of the show is. There you go. 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

0: Kicks 100.9. And this story right here, this is one where I shook my head. I'm like, you should know. I mean, everybody should know better, but you're an officer. Really? So this happened where a 46-year-old officer was arrested in the police headquarters. Apparently, one of his fellow officers was reheating fish in the microwave. He didn't like it, so he pulled the gun on him. Yeah, I don't care who, you can't do that. He was arrested for pointing a gun at someone. Felony in this circumstance, booked and released, also has been fired. Wow. No crime for heating fish in the microwave. That's just something you shouldn't do. But yeah, don't pull a gun on somebody for it. Come on.
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0: The home of the Bobby Bones Show, Kicks 100.9. And Friday, rolling on. What's going on, Steve?
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0: 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Win some junk? We don't have junk. 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

Kicks 100.9, the Pioneer Valley's number one for new country. And two songs out, looking back on this day in country music. We got something with Toby, Gretchen, Porter Wagner, Alan Jackson. All next. Keep listening. Luke Combs right now. Ain't No Love in Oklahoma.

Kix 100.9, and time to look back on this day in country music. June 5th through the years, what happened? 1993, that's when Toby Keith scored his first number one with Should Have Been a Cowboy. Still such a great song. 2007, Gretchen Wilson sat at number one of the country charts with One of the Boys, her third album. 2007, Porter Wagoner released his final album. It was called Wagon Master. And then on this day in 2012, Alan Jackson released his 17th studio album, 30 Miles West. A few things that happened on this day in country music.

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Number one for new country and Bobby Bones in the morning. Kicks 100.9. Had a handful of messages on my Instagram, Dusty on Air. Apparently, some people missed the nationwide keyword, chance to go to Vegas. I got your back. I'll repeat it for you in just a few. Ella Langley right now.

Kicks 100.9. I'm Dusty. Hey, maybe you got a shout out, a birthday, a song request, a comment. You can let us know. Look for that red talkback mic when you're listening to us on the free iHeartRadio app. Kicks 100.9.

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0: darling. The Pioneer Valley's number one for new country, Kix 100.9. And I had quite a few people hit me up on the socials, Dusty on Air on Instagram. Like, hey, can you help us out? We missed the keyword.
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0: Text the nationwide keyword festival to 200-200. You'll get a confirmation text and info. 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Again, that nationwide keyword is festival. Text it on over and good luck. Lady A on the way, Ella Langley too. By the way, who would you take to our iHeartRadio Music Festival? 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

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It's getting wild out there, y'all. 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Darren

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1: Wow, that's amazing. I never win anything.
0: We're going to get you that next keyword. This is the one you're going to enter on the website. That's coming up here at 2. Ella Langley, Morgan Wallen right now. I can't love you anymore.

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0: Kicks 100.9. And I'm telling you, it doesn't happen a lot. A survey that I actually agree with.
1: I know.
0: It's wild. I never agree with anything. I always try to find ways to poke holes or make fun. So software updates. I woke up, I think it was yesterday morning. My phone says, oh, we updated your phone last night. Enjoy. I mean, it didn't say it like that, but like, all right. But I always feel after an update, there's always something wonky or my battery's not as good or it's just slower. Majority of Americans think software updates make devices worse. Yes. Overall, more than three quarters avoid changing anything on their device unless it's absolutely necessary. I mean, I know you can turn off the automatic updates, but then I feel like if you do that, you're going to potentially run the risk on something else. I don't know. It's a lose-lose in my opinion. But at least I feel seen, you know? Still going to update it, I guess.
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3: 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And we'll find out if Tucker Wetmore can keep the number one song for a second straight week. 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

Number one for new country and Bobby Bones in the morning, Kix 100.9. You know, it was a double iHeart Country world premiere music day. We had Lady Wilson, John Mayer yesterday, Taylor Swift today. I gotta tell you, great time for great new music, too. I'm loving it. Luke Combs now, Sleepless in a Hotel Room.

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0: 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Happy Friday. Amanda Jo hanging out with you. 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

0: Kicks 100.9. So, did you see the footage from Nashville? Samantha Jo, we knew it was going to happen, but still, it's so exciting when you hear this. Listen.
1: We got three things we want to say tonight. First of all, God is good. Second of all, life is short. And most importantly, your boys. We back, baby!
0: Tyler Hubbard and Brian Kelly officially back together. Florida Georgia Line. The footage is all over social. Here's hoping this means maybe a tour could be coming our way. Fingers crossed.
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0: It is a world premiere day of new Taylor Swift. If you haven't heard the song yet from Toy Story 5, it's coming for you next hour, right around 4:05. Right now, Kane Brown.
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New Taylor Swift, Kix 100.9, inspired by the movie Toy Story 5, which comes out June 19th. Let us know what you think of the song on social.

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0: really just dropped the tease on the socials and let the comments blow up. 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

100.9. So next Friday, we're going to have a new Ko Wetzel album to celebrate the Night Champion. Last night, though, he revealed the track list in a very cinematic way. Check out his socials. Here he is with Corey Ken. It's Rocky Mountain Love.

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Bobby Bones here. Hope you have a great weekend. The Bobby Bones Show podcast, it is up. We talked to Corey Kent, Olympic gold medalist Sean Johnson, Amy Grant, and we found out who the strongest grip of the show is. There you go. 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

100.9. So did you see all the footage from last night in Nashville? CMA Fest underway. Ella teamed up with Gretchen Wilson for Here for the Party. And Florida Georgia Line reunited. I got some footage of that for you coming up 6 minutes. Here's Ella and Morgan.

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0: Kix 100.9. So, did you see the footage from Nashville? Samantha Joe, we knew it was going to happen, but still, it's so exciting when you hear this. Listen.
1: We got three things we want to say tonight. First of all, God is good. Second of all, life is short. And most importantly, your boys. We back, baby!
0: Tyler Hubbard and Brian Kelly officially back together. Florida Georgia Line. The footage is all over social. Here's hoping this means maybe a tour could be coming our way. Fingers crossed.
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1: Kix 100.9. 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I knew it, I knew you. It's going to be coming for you right around 6:05.

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We love ourselves some T-Hub, but we like Tyler and BK together. Florida Georgia Line reunited last night in Nashville. You can check it out all over social. Here's just Tyler.

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Kix 100.9. So Taylor Swift got an early screening of Toy Story 5, and that song right there was the product. The movie comes out June 19th, but we'll have the song for you.

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Last night, Treehouse had such a great time, ran into a whole bunch of people. Dylan Scott, always a good time. I've got one of his jams coming for you after Luke.

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1: 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A little recap for you, because, you know, we got Lainey, we got Taylor, but we also have something else I was very excited about. 6 minutes.

0: Amanda Joe, that is Cowgirl off of his upcoming album, The Outlaw Cherry Lee and Other Western Tales. The album comes out on July 31st, but that song is out today. The song, the music video for it, also features Sierra from Summer House. So if you haven't checked that out yet, check it out.
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As always, thanks for hanging with me, Amanda Jo. I'm out of here for the evening. Wayne D and Tay joining you at 7. Enjoy your weekend. We getting some summer-like weather. Can't wait for the water around here to...

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1: 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Toy Story 5 looks like it's going to be a great movie. Taylor Swift hopped on to be a part of the soundtrack. 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

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Hey, it's Wayne D and Tay. 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
2: It's probably the biggest country news of the year. They've been teasing it for a while now, but now the boys are back. Florida Georgia Line reunited last night at CMA Fest inside Nissan Stadium. We saw Brian Kelly, Tyler Hubbard, and even ring announcer Michael Buffer was there. It's pretty cool. After opening their set with Round Here and Cruise, Hubbard told the crowd, listen, we got three things we want to say tonight. First of all, God is good. Second of all, life is short. And most importantly, your boys. Before turning to Brian Kelly and both yelling, we back, baby. There's videos of it all over social media, but you can check it out on the iHeart Country Instagram page. All right, next, get ready to book your flights to Mexico. The lineup for Luke Bryan's Crash My Playa in 2027 has been announced, and it is stacked, y'all. You've got Thomas Rhett, Hardy, Dustin Lynch, Gavin Adcock, Brothers Osborne, Brett Young, Avery Anna, Drew Baldridge, Emily Ann Roberts, and Lainey Gardner. Plus, more to be added coming soon. It's happening January 13th through the 16th of 2027 in Cancun. And last, we now have more details regarding NBC's filming of Alan Jackson's farewell concert. We told you, you know, that the cameras were going to be rolling for the event. Well, now we know that the filming is for an NBC special to be aired later this year. It's his last call, One More for the Road, the finale. It's happening June 29th, but there's no word on when it'll be televised. So stay tuned. That's your iHeart Country Roundup with Tay.
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